not a problem that I can't fix, cause I can do it in the mix. And if your man gives you trouble just to move out on the double, and you don't let it trouble your brain, cause away goes trouble down the drain. Said away goes trouble down the drain.

0: Drink some margaritas by swinging blue lights. Listen to the mariachi play at midnight. Are you with me? Are you with me?
1: 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Met Kleimans en Van Geel.

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1: This is Joe.
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2: 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It's systematic. It's hydromatic. Why it's greased lightning?
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1: The moment of truth, there's no going back.
0: Went from Bonnie and Clyde to Jack.